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2: 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Guaranteed human. And here's what you need to know.
3: The second half of the MLB season is underway right now. The Mets are still shutting out the Phillies 1-0, just headed to the top of the seventh in Philadelphia. Phillies reliever Brad Keller has a torn UCL and is expected to miss the rest of the season. The ratings have been released for the MLB All-Star Game, and close to 8.8 million viewers tuned in on Fox, making it the most watched All-Star Game since 2018 and most watched All-Star event in all of sports. When it comes to the Home Run Derby on Netflix, it averaged 5.3 million viewers, the lowest average since 2003. All-star right-hander Chase Burns and the Reds are in agreement on a 7-year, $105 million contract extension. Burns is 11-1 with a 2.5 ERA and 118 strikeouts. In the WNBA, the Liberty and Wings game has been postponed due to travel delays caused by mechanical issues with the Liberty's charter flight. I'm Brianna Miro.
2: One guy is happily divorced. One guy is happily married. One guy gets called daddy by his three beautiful daughters. Aww. One guy gets called daddy after a credit card approval. One guy won a state high school basketball championship. One guy only covered a state high school basketball championship. One guy's been inducted into three halls of fame. One guy has only mocked a hall. Does this seem weird to anybody else?
4: Hey, I heard that.
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13: LeBron James said today that his free agent decision will come soon, adding he needs to weigh both the basketball and personal circumstances around whichever team he chooses. The NBA looking into possible salary cap circumvention regarding Gary Trent Jr. and the $64 million extension he got from the Bucks. Jackson Suber is a one-shot lead after round one of the Open Championship at Royal Birkdale. I'm Frank Garrett.
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18: John Polk was my nemesis. 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

0: let's get Netflix behind it and let's go out with a bang.
1: There it is. Man,
2: so you sound like me, James. Yeah. I've been saying it now for however long it's been, a few weeks since all this really broke out. I said, get the Expendables. Go get Arnold Schwarzenegger. Go get Sylvester Stallone. Go get Terry Crews.
1: Get Wesley Snipes in there. Get
2: Lundgren, Wesley Snipes.
0: Go get the Icy Hot.
2: Yeah. We all going to put our hands in an agreement that no Ben Gay for the whole season. Like, I'm with it, man. I think it would just be absolutely fun to see LeBron just diamond up Steph for three. Draymond having to do nothing but just lock up on defense and hit back cuts and alley-oops to LeBron and Porzingis. Like, I just think it'll be fun. And unless he's, I said it earlier, unless he's going to the Spurs or the Thunder and maybe the Knicks, there's no real guarantee after that. So you might as well go to the Warriors and give it a shot.
0: You might as well go hoop with your homies.
2: There you go, man. Go get your side quest on. Have some fun. Hey, James, I appreciate it, man. Thank you. We'll do it again soon.
1: All right, James.
0: Yeah, for sure. Thank you again for having me on.
2: Absolutely, no doubt. And make sure you give him a follow. Draft Junkie James, you can do that. Give him a follow on X. All right, last call on the way, Kerry, 877-99 on Fox, 877-99 on Fox. 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Tell you what that is. 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
19: This is Amber Banda bringing you the weather with help from our friends at KFOX 14. Friday will be partly cloudy and breezy with a 30% chance of showers and storms. El Paso, a high of 94 with the low of 72. Las Cruces, a high of 92 with the low of 67.
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0: And the only thing we have left to criticize is criticism itself. 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
2: 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Coldness and heartlessness are undermining today's suspense movies. The end. Don't go see it. 0 stars.
0: As well as from all the citizen critics out there.
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2: 5 stars.
0: We'll find some useful tips.
2: This is in German. Do not buy unless you speak German.
3: As you can tell from this review, I speak English and not German.
2: Because we won the war.
1: Well, and some pretty useless tips.
4: Oh, and it's wall-to-wall profanity and vulgar language.
5: Can't you just make a movie about mobsters where they don't swear?
0: We'll uncover some startling truths. September 11th was still more than a week away.
5: He claiming Mr. Rogers had something to do with 9/11?
3: I think he's not claiming it. I think he's about to prove it, Greg.
0: We'll go on a journey of self-discovery.
5: Night of the Comet is one of the greatest movies. Well,
3: no, it's not, but...
5: I immediately back off this.
0: And confront our own shameful opinions.
5: Why should the pros who get, at least they get paid for, I want to do this for free. Like, my opinion on, what was that band that I really got out in front of?
3: The New Radicals.
5: The New Radicals. Yeah, I was like, I think this guy's a

0: Paula said, you know, say, I'm sorry that England lost. Like, I'm sorry.
1: I'm sorry.
0: You needed that.
1: Yeah, no. It was a really tough time. Not a tough time for your Mets, though. Congratulations.
0: Hooray! Yes. It's our best day of the year.
1: It's the best day of the year. The Mets got the win on the road. They defeated the Phillies 4-1. Francisco Alvarez hit 2 solo home runs. Juan Soto did leave the game due to left calf soreness, but the team is not worried, and he'll finish off the series for the weekend. Phillies reliever Brad Keller has a torn UCL, is expected to miss the rest of the season. And upgrade your FIFA World Cup 2026 setup. 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The Home Depot official FIFA World Cup 2026 supporter is subject to availability. Spain will take on Argentina in the World Cup final. They're heading into the matchup with 0 players with previous experience in the World Cup final, but Argentina has 17 players that have that experience, so that will be fun to watch. The WNBA, the Fire beat the Mystics 75-56. Back to you guys.
0: Thanks a bunch, Bree. Jason Smith, Mike Harmon, live from the Fox Sports Radio studios. Coming up next, speaking of LeBron, boy, do we have something.
2: Who, me?
0: That could be really huge with LeBron James. We break it down coming up
3: 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J.R. Smith's huge boner.
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4: On the night before Halloween in 1975, 15-year-old Martha Moxley was murdered in the Tony Bellhaven neighborhood of Greenwich, Connecticut. She was rich and beautiful and loved by all who knew her. For decades, despite intense media scrutiny, police failed to make an arrest. In 2000, 25 years after Martha's murder, her one-time neighbor, Michael Skakel, was arrested. He'd been 15, like her, at the time of the crime. He was also a cousin of the Kennedys.
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4: 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My name is Andrew Goldman. I've been a journalist for 30 years. 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
11: 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Will I be able to
12: He's got nothing to do with this.
11: Eat an entire hot dog in the time it took Andres Cantor to yell goal yesterday for Argentina's game winner.
12: Oh, I think you'll be licking your fingers with time to spare.
11: 40 seconds I have to eat a hot dog.
12: Yeah.
11: 40 seconds. Okay.
12: The challenge is out there.
11: I'm excited. I mean, look, dude, I'm excited.
12: Got to make sure we put that up on socials everywhere to make sure everybody tunes in to hear you get after it.
11: It's going to be close. I'll tell you, I feel excited. It's going to be close.
12: I can't wait to hear that 40 seconds and to see how much you, A, keep a straight face and keep your eye on the prize.
11: So, again, that's coming up in about 12 to 15 minutes here on Fox Sports Radio. Now, earlier today, LeBron James appeared at Fanatics Fest. We thought maybe we would get something from him about where he could wind up going in free agency. We've heard it's down to three teams, and it was down to five teams. It's the Cavaliers, it's the Heat, it's the Warriors. It's I'm going to play basketball in Russia. When we thought we were going to get an answer today, we did not get one. LeBron James did, though, drop some hints about when he does make a decision, what it could be.
13: Wherever I land in the fall, hopefully, you know, you're riding down LeBron fan. If you've been down with me since day one, I hope you're riding with me there. If you're a ride or die LeBron hater, that's what you do anyway. So looking forward to seeing you as well. But it's going to be pretty fun. It's going to be pretty fun wherever I land. I'm going to, you know, do what I do best. And I'm going to try. I seen something on social media the other day that wherever I go, that maybe in a plane or something like that, and I'm not a factor anymore, so I get that as well, too. So that's just a little motivation as well.
14: What's up?
11: Yeah. All right, so there's LeBron. Wherever I end up, it's going to be lit. It's going to be all these things. to take a step back and to look at the LeBron free agency from a different perspective, other than where is he going to go? Why is he holding up everything for LeBron? He likes all the attention. All of that stuff is true. But free agency so far doesn't feel like it's finished. Mm-hmm. It doesn't feel like everybody is done and these are the teams the contenders are going into the fall with. There's a little bit of cat that ate the canary coming from the Warriors. All right, we just heard Pat Riley coming from the Heat, and Pat Riley got to land another plane. The Cavaliers have been talked mm-hmm. about. Rich Paul throwing this out there. So I get the overall sense, just by trying to read the tea leaves and seeing how teams are acting and reacting, that after the LeBron domino falls, wherever he winds up going, other contenders have other moves that are going to get lined up. Or potentially it could be other contenders lining up moves where LeBron James will then slot in. Could he be waiting for the Heat to nab another player, and then I'm going to sign there? Could he be waiting for the Warriors to go, okay, it can't just be me and Steph and Draymond. Oh, no, we got so-and-so coming in. We're making a trade for De'Aaron Fox, because suddenly the Spurs have to move on, and they do have to move on from De'Aaron Fox. So there are some other guys out there where I feel like there's still a lot of chairs to be arranged, and LeBron is maybe the domino of the next phase of free agency, which is more about where the trades are going to be. Because I just don't get the sense that all these other teams that are wannabe contenders are done. I can't believe that the Celtics are done. I can't believe the Cavs are done, that the Pistons are done, that the Warriors are done. All these teams, they all have stuff going on, and there's going to be other players that want to get moved. You know, De'Aaron Fox is just an example. But LeBron might be, hey, this is kicking off the next phase of the summer when he does sign, and there's other big names that are going to change places. Again, just judging by how people are talking, I just don't get the sense that they're done.
12: Yeah, behind the scenes, still plenty to be sussed out. We saw some big trades, and obviously we're talking about, you know, Giannis showing up and hanging out down there in Miami. The plane landed literally as you went there. But, you know, Draymond doesn't have a contract at the moment. Not that it's not presumptive that he's back with Golden State, but if you look at his prediction markets, there's just that small, wafer-thin opportunity maybe to go to Cleveland. Right, to go pair up with his buddy LeBron James and run from there. But I would agree that there's still just way too much chirping. The Steve Kerr thing yesterday just struck me as odd. I mean, obviously having a little bit of fun. He's in off season, and I'm sure he's been asked at every speaking engagement, every dinner he's gone out. He's been approached a million times about what happens with that era, and because he decided to come back. And that's the big thing. The debate of, did he come back just for the nostalgia to ride it out with Steph Curry so he doesn't have to experience life with a new coach? Or is it because they've got, they're thinking of a master plan, as it were, and whether it's LeBron James or some other cavalcade of stars to work alongside Porzingis and company, that maybe there's still more to be had there. So, yeah, curiosity. You know, the LeBron James current market, 34% Cleveland, 32%. Golden State.
11: All of a sudden, here comes Golden State. And then, well, when Steve Kerr gets pulled over in traffic,
12: that's just it.
11: That's what you get.
12: But you
11: right
12: saw
11: there.
12: Some juice. The market right now at about $133 million. Miami at 18%.
11: And that could change tomorrow.
12: Yes, it could.
11: If someone runs into Pat Riley in the supermarket.
12: Well, and LeBron's going to do another podcast, so we'll see if he gives you some other clues.
11: Exit Albata Fresca, exit Swollen Dome, just doesn't feel like they're done, and we got big stuff coming up. Speaking of big stuff coming up, the Andres Cantor Hot Dog Challenge.
12: Oh,
11: can I do it? That's next. Jason and Mike. 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
23: 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Those ones. 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Because, yeah, there was like an actual guy, a king, who decided,
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23: 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And we're going to teach your kids how to be expert negotiators. We're talking about life skills here, people.
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40: The Mets got the win on the road.
41: 3-1 is launched to left. Marsh going back. It's over his head. He turns and it's gone. It snuck over the railing and left into the flower bed. Francisco. Francisco Alvarez with his second home run of the game.
40: Mets Radio Network on the call. They defeat the Phillies 4-1. Francisco Alvarez hit two solo home runs for his seventh career multi-home run game. Juan Soto did leave the game due to left calf soreness, but isn't expected to miss any time this upcoming weekend. The ratings have been released for the All-Star game, and close to 8.8 million viewers tuned in on Fox, making it the most watched All-Star game since 2018 and most watched All-Star event in all of sports. When it comes to the Home Run Derby on Netflix, they averaged 5.3 million viewers, the lowest average since 2003. All-star right-hander Chase Burns and the Reds are in agreement on a 7-year, $105 million contract extension. I'm Brianna Miro.
0: My reputation as one of the greatest prognosticators in the history of sports. Can I help you?
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9: Check out our YouTube channel for the show. I know this video is going to go up there. 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That's Jason Smith Show. Hit the subscribe button. After you've done that, tap the thumbs up icon. Comment away whether you agree or disagree. Let us know what you think. Again, just search Jason Smith Show on YouTube and subscribe. Mike and I love putting this content out for you every single day.
13: I can tell you this will already be described by Joe Buck as a disgusting act.
9: What a disgusting act. So here we are.
13: Yeah.
9: We are now moments away.
13: Moments.
9: From the Andres Cantor goal hot dog challenge. What is the hot dog challenge?
13: 40 seconds to glory.
9: So we got in this conversation yesterday after the play of the day was Andres Cantor's goal call of Argentina's second goal, the game winner against England, puts him in the final of the World Cup. Now, Andres Cantor has been doing this for a long time. Like he rose to fame in the mid-90s with his famous goal calls, and his best one of the tournament was yesterday. So we started to decide, like, wow, that's a long, his goal call was long from the beginning of his first goal to the last L. Beginning of his first G in goal to his last L. It's a long time.
13: Mm-hmm.
9: At least I wonder if I could like eat a hot dog from the beginning of his, I start when he starts his goal call and I finish before he ends.
13: Yeah, I mean, I wanted to do a Guinness or a tall boy, but since we're on national radio, that's probably not the best idea in hour two.
9: I think that's also legally. I don't think that's I don't think we can do that. I think that it's also a family show.
13: You got to keep it nice for the people.
9: So to give you, before we do this, to give you a base of understanding, here's the Andres Cantor goal call from yesterday, again, from the first G in goal to his last L, can I eat an entire hot dog in that time? Here it is, just so you can listen to hear what it's going to be.
14: Messi, enganche y va, tiró con la derecha.

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20: And I'm Maria Tremarki.
21: And together, we're exploring the margins of history, and specifically at the intersection of history and true crime.
20: Our first season of the show is all about lady poisoners.
21: And history has not been kind to ladies. Women have been marginalized, they've been vilified, they're falsely accused, and often just plain misunderstood time and time again. But sometimes, women take power for themselves, and they make their voices heard. And sometimes, they do it through murder.
20: So poison's often been called a woman's weapon. And that's despite the fact that roughly two-thirds of the poisonings committed throughout history have been the work of men.
21: So Maria and I wanted to get our hands dirty and dig in and start looking at these women accused of using poison for nefarious means and try to figure out their motivations and see what patterns develop.
20: So we're going to cover everything from Caligula's sister Agrippina.
21: Was she a killer? Or was she just ambitious enough to seem automatically suspicious?
20: To a law made in 19th century England, making it illegal for women to buy arsenic, which was just rat poison.
21: Even though it was men doing most of the killing through poison at the time.
20: To a 1920s Chicago case where Tilly Klimek was given a much harsher sentence than prettier women.

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11: Just before midnight on Saturday, February 19th, 2005, Danielle Imbeau and her friend Richard Petrone left a crowded Philadelphia bar. The two 30-somethings planned to walk to Richard's truck and drive home, but they never made it.
12: It does not make sense. It's like they literally vanished.
11: The two were never seen again.
13: Not just them, but a truck disappeared into the ether.
11: Was it an accident, or were they murdered?
14: No one had a motive to kill them.
11: Those same questions frustrated law enforcement. The FBI called it murder for hire.
12: Who killed these two individuals, and how did they get rid of them?
15: Both of them weren't the target. One of them was the target. The other one was wrong place, wrong time.
11: But which victim was the intended target, and why?
14: It was definitely murder for hire for Danielle, not for Richard.
12: You're right, it could be. But it also could be something your son did, too.
14: 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No one.
12: He's your son, and in your eyes, he's innocent. But in my eyes, he's just some guy my sister was with.
11: Fingers were pointed, allegations were made, and lines were drawn.
12: That drove the wedge between the families.
11: What happened to Danielle and Richard?
16: I think that whatever happened to my dad and Danielle was planned and orchestrated and thought out.
11: I'm Andrea Gunning. In this series, I dig into my own investigation to find answers for the families and get justice for Richard and Danielle.
12: I just want some peace for my sister's soul, and I want some peace for my mother.
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17: Announcing Post Malone as the headliner for the 2026 World Cup closing ceremony, the show taking place before the game kicks off on Sunday in East Rutherford, New Jersey. The announcement comes as FIFA revealed Jennifer Hudson would sing the national anthem on the final game day. Madonna is continuing her reign as the Queen of Pop as her latest album broke records. Confessions 2 is the singer's 10th record to make it to number one on the Billboard 200 chart, and she's now the first female artist to have a number one album in 5 consecutive decades. Confessions 2 is the continuation of Madonna's 2005 album, Confessions on a Dance Floor. Police investigating an incident that happened on the set of the Today Show Thursday morning. TMZ reporting an intruder stormed into the studio in the morning asking for host Al Roker. Law enforcement sources said the man then lunged at host Craig Melvin while yelling a racial slur, security able to rush in and detain the man. Former Congressman George Santos heading to reality TV. Larry Kofsky has more.
18: For his next chapter, Santos is joining the cast of Fox's Special Forces World's Toughest Test. He'll join 14 other contestants who will face a range of military-style challenges, including chemical gassing and a search of an underground bunker. Other contestants will include former NBA player Matt Barnes and Real Housewives star Brandi Glanville. The 5th season of Special Forces will air on Fox starting September 24th.
17: 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I'm Jennifer Bolsoni.
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0: at his 52nd career three-walk game. Nothing more exciting than a three-walk game. He broke a tie with me for the most before turning age 28. Again, Juan Soto. That's a baseball player for the Metropolitans. He had his 52nd career three-walk game, broke a tie with me for the most before turning 28. Who am I? The answer, and hopefully that bonus song, we have time for it, from the Malapalooza 2026. We'll get to it next.
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13: It's August 2023, a county government meeting in Pennsylvania's Lehigh Valley. A young woman, early 20s, steps up to the mic to speak.
14: My two-month-old son was happily drinking milk from his bottle when he quickly started choking, turned blue, and went limp. My boyfriend transported our son to the changing table as I grabbed an anti-choking device and my boyfriend began assembling it. Two pumps of the device and my son was conscious, gasping for air and coughing up milk.
13: They all went to the ER to make sure the baby was okay.
14: But upon arriving at Lehigh Valley Hospital, the diagnosis quickly became something so different.
13: One of the doctors had a theory.
14: She stated to my father and mother-in-law that we are young, first-time parents who got frustrated with our baby and violently shook him to make him stop crying. And a confession would only make things easier for us.
13: The parents were told to leave the hospital without their son, and he wouldn't come home for 7 whole months.
14: I'm a postpartum mom dealing with the grief and the trauma of my son being ripped from my arms. And I'm a mom who lost everything in less than 24 hours due to one doctor's misdiagnosis. Enough is enough.
13: And then the next person speaks, and the next one. The stories they tell form a pattern of parents walking into a Lehigh Valley hospital to get help for a child, only to leave without them. And the same doctor's name kept coming up again and again. A pediatrician.
15: I ask you, what kind of doctor does this?
13: 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From Serial Productions and the New York Times, I'm Diane Neary. And this is The Preventionist, a story about a doctor and the rise of a powerful field of pediatric medicine.
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0: All right. Let's cut that down there. You want to go first quickly? Inca Terror, what did you think of our latest act here? Very well produced. I don't know if it fit the vibe of the show, but go ahead there, Inca Terror.
1: Yeah, I got excited. Very beautiful country, but no relevance to the show. Sports, motivational, I guess. So, but I'm going to give it a 7.5.
0: All right. I thought the quality was outstanding. It just seemed like he wanted to do a song, which is fine. It doesn't really fit what we're kind of going for here, the vibe. So I'll give it a 7. Lorena, quickly, please.
2: Very talented. Kind of missed it for me. I'm going to go 4.
0: Wow. Okay. That's way too low. I mean, it was a good song. It just, what the hell was that? Coop.
3: My only problem is it says it's a brand new original non-AI song. Non-AI song, that's what he says. But I don't know that it was made for the show. It's great. Sure. I'm going to give it a 7.5 as well.
0: All right. Then that concludes the Malapalooza 2026. So we got those in. But that first one we definitely should have done yesterday. That's a bad job by us.
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13: Imagine you're struggling with back pain for months. No one can tell you what's wrong. Then you find a doctor.
14: And the words that he said that I wanted to hear was, "I can fix you." And, you know, those are magic words. I was in pain, and somebody, a neurosurgeon, said, "I could fix you."
13: You trust he'll take care of your problem.
15: Nothing but good reports and a list of accolades that were 2 pages long.
16: When you talk to him, he's engaging. He seems very intelligent. He's witty. He's charming.
17: He'd always talk about, "I'm going to be a doctor."
16: But he has this dark side that He likes to keep separate and hidden from everybody else.
13: This is a story about 33 patients who put their trust in a prominent surgeon in Dallas.
18: State your full name for the record.
19: Christopher Daniel Dunch.
13: And wish they hadn't.
20: This friend called me and said, I believe that your doctor is on the news that he has been killing patients.
13: And it's a story about a system that failed to protect them at every possible turn.
21: I'm trying to stop this guy from being let operate anywhere, anytime, any place.
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19: I take the fifth.
22: This was not an operation that was performed. This was attempted murder.
23: Whoa, kids don't take no vacation in this land.
13: From Wondery, the network behind Dirty John, I'm your host and reporter, Laura Beal. 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
24: D.F. 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
2: In baseball, the Mets got the win on the road. They defeated the Phillies 4-1. All-star right-hander Chase Burns and the Reds are in agreement on a 7-year, $105 million contract extension. Burns went 11-1 in the first half of the season with a 2.5 ERA and 118 strikeouts. The ratings have been released for the All-Star game, and close to 8.8 million viewers tuned in on Fox, making it the most watched All-Star game since 2018 and most watched All-Star event in all of sports. In golf, Jackson Subar leads the Open Championship after shooting a 5-under par 65 in the opening round. Scottie Scheffler is 3 shots back, while Rory McIlroy is 7 shots back. And in the NHL, Connor McMichael is re-signing with the St. Louis Blues on a 6-year, $40.5 million extension. I'm Brianna Muro.
26: Okay, let's get started.
27: Ben Maller saying this.
0: Now it blows.
27: Saying that.
0: Genetic
27: phone booth.
0: And Billy Crystal.
28: They held a webinar
0: on how not to play the position. He is such a Mr. Softy that he can't play back-to-back.
27: With a big dog touch.
0: It makes me want to puke in my mouth.
27: Ben Maller. It's his way or nothing.
0: Let me repeat that for the people a little slow in the back of the room.
27: But you already knew that.
0: You're a straight.
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0: on my friends and experts to cover a variety of topics in hopes of us all feeling a little less alone in this crazy world. Nicole, the neuroscientist, will help us understand why we are the way we are.
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4: Can't you just make a movie about mobsters where they don't swear?
0: 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September 11th was still more than a week away.
4: He claiming Mr. Rogers had something to do with 9/11?
3: I think he's not claiming it. 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
3: Well,
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10: 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And boy, oh boy, do they have a lot to say about it. 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
6: A quiet residential neighborhood erupts in chaos. Carmine Galante, the feared boss of the Bonanno crime family, lies dead, his cigar still clutched between his teeth.
7: Masked men walked into Joe and Mary's luncheonette in Brooklyn today and gunned down Carmine Galante, a man believed to be the most powerful mafia chieftain in the country.
6: The execution sent shockwaves through the criminal underworld and set the stage for one of the most pivotal criminal cases in New York City history. From the minds behind the acclaimed television series comes Law and Order: Criminal Justice System. This isn't a scripted drama. These are real stories told by the people who have lived them.
8: My father should have been a dead man.
6: For decades, the mafia had New York City in a stranglehold, with law enforcement seemingly powerless to intervene. But the murder of Carmine Galante marked the beginning of the end. Discover how a group of young prosecutors took on the mafia, and with the help of law enforcement, brought down its most powerful figures. I'm Anasika Nicolazzi, and from Wolf Entertainment and iHeart Podcasts, this is Law & Order: Criminal Justice System.
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11: 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My dad is... 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
0: All right. Somebody asked me where that penetration line came from. It's a Goldie Hawn movie in the 1980s, by the way. I think it was called Wildcats or something.
5: Oh,
0: like that.
5: Stop. I love Goldie Hawn.
0: Yeah, that's her. She said she was like a football coach, and I think that's the movie. Pretty sure it is. All right, let's get to it right now. We have Justin in Pennsylvania. Hello, Justin. Welcome.
6: Hey, Ben. How's it going?
0: What's going on, Justin? Where are you at? What part of Pennsylvania? It's kind of a big state, Justin.
6: Pocono Mountains.
0: Oh, Poconos, very nice. All right, well, you are going to play, and you're going to go against Philip in Southern California, in Downey, California, where they have no zoning laws. Hello, a few. Hello, Philip. Welcome.
7: Hey, Ben. What's going on?
0: We're doing some radio here. Well, good luck, gentlemen. Your name is your buzzer, and limited time, but your name is your buzzer. We have All-Star of All-Stars and Nickname Game. Which one do you want? Justin, you were on first.
6: All-Star of All-Stars.
0: All right. These athletes all won an All-Star game or Pro Bowl MVP for $200. Again, your name is your buzzer. This triple-double machine won back-to-back All-Star Game MVP awards back when he was a floor general for Oklahoma City, the Thunder.
6: Justin.
0: Kevin
6: Durant.
0: That is incorrect. Would you like to steal, Philip?
7: Yeah, I'll try Russell Westbrook.
0: That is correct. Russell Westbrook. All right, $400. One of the best running backs in NFL history. He won a Pro Bowl MVP 5 years before he rushed for 2,000 yards in 2012 for the Minnesota Vikings.
6: Justin. Adrian Peterson.
0: That is correct. $600. This Hall of Famer, NBA All-Star, MVP 1979, when he was a member of the Denver Nuggets, he was known as Skywalker for his insane leaping ability.
7: Philip. David Thompson.
0: That is good. Good job by you. All right, $800. Winning the MLB All-Star Game MVP back in 1990, this former infielder is best known as being the oldest regular season position player in MLB history.
6: Justin.
0: And the oldest player... Justin.
6: Cal Ripken.
0: No. Would you like to steal, Philip? He had a very... I don't want to give any clues because you already guessed, but go ahead. You want to steal?
7: Paul Molitor?
0: No. Had a very unique batting stance. That'd be Julio Franco.
8: Nobody wins.
0: Nobody wins. We're all losers. But thanks for playing. Thanks for playing.
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15: White victim, female, pretty, wealthy.
14: 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A black man from the projects comes forward with information about the case.
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14: But out of nowhere, he goes from star witness to prime suspect.
16: 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They turn on him.
14: 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Lee Harris is sentenced to 90 years.
17: I get 90 years for killing somebody I have never seen.
14: Behind bars, Lee finds an unlikely ally in his cellie, Robert. The pair are like chalk and cheese. There's no way their paths would ever cross on the outside. But as a fellow inmate, Robert sees through the lies and vows to do the unthinkable. Clear Lee's name.
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23: What's happening, fellow sports fans? It's Andy West. Let's look back on this day in sports history, July 17th. We'll start today in 1983, where Bobby Hebert passes for 314 yards and three touchdowns to lead the Michigan Panthers to a 24-22 win over the Philadelphia Stars in the first USFL championship game. Today in 1990, the Minnesota Twins became the first team in Major League history to pull off two triple plays in one game, but it wasn't enough to overcome Boston as the Red Sox beat the Twins 1-0. And today in 2005, Tiger Woods records another excellent performance at St. Andrews, closing with a 2-under-70 to win the British Open for his 10th career major. He wins by 5 shots, the largest margin in any major since Woods won by 8 at St. Andrews 5 years before. He joins Jack Nicklaus as the only players to win the career Grand Slam twice.
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25: The Mets got the win on the road.
26: 3-1 is launched to left. Marsh going back. It's over his head. He turns and it's gone. It snuck over the railing and left into the flower bed. Francisco Alvarez with his second home run of the game.
25: Mets Radio Network on the call. They defeated the Phillies 4-1. Francisco Alvarez hit 2 solo home runs for his 7th career multi-home run game. Juan Soto did leave in the middle of the game due to left calf soreness, but the team says nothing to worry about and he'll be good for the rest of the weekend. Phillies reliever Brad Keller has a torn UCL and is expected to miss the rest of the season. The ratings have been released for the All-Star game and close to 8.8 million viewers tuned in on Fox, making it the most watched All-Star game since 2018. When it comes to the Home Run Derby on Netflix, it averaged 5.3 million viewers, lowest average since 2003. I'm Brianna Muro.
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7: 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Those men, trusted educators, football coaches, and twins, are now facing more than 50 charges related to alleged child sex abuse. 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This is a story about a group of women who say they survived the abuse, who took matters into their own hands, and are still fighting for the girls they used to be.
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13: When John Kolsosharan's mom called him with some bad news.
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13: 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He flew his mother to California, and they went to a clinic where she got stem cells. And just like that, her hand started to get better. It even cured her arthritis.
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13: 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Across the country, in Texas, Elaine Dilley tried to help her mother with stem cells just like John had done.
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0: makes their triumphant debut in the world of sports. We will hear from them again a little over 10 minutes from now.

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1: Sometimes you can't get to everything in the world of sports or entertainment. Good thing the guys are here to bring you, in case you missed it.
0: So, Jerry Rice, maybe one of the all-time greats, you know, maybe. Pound for pound. There's a lot of people that argue, well, Tom Brady's the greatest player of all time. But there are some that say, man, Jerry Rice is the best ever. Like, there's so, but the argument to be had as a wide receiver that you're in that discussion, just awesome.
2: Yep.
0: Here's the problem. Jerry likes to golf. And when Jerry golfs, it shouldn't be. Occasionally, he is not a fan of maybe the gallery, the losers who stand on the outside to watch golfers play, and then they're hush hush, and then it's the second the ball leaves the club, it's
3: get in the hole,
0: get in the hole, douche. But Jerry Rice had another altercation where at the golf tournament up in Tahoe, he chased down a heckler who shouted something. I can't even make out what the guy shouted specifically, but Jerry Rice didn't like it. The guy yelled four on Jerry Rice's backswing, and Jerry Rice decided to run after the guy and ask somebody in the crowd, which one was he, to approach the guy at the tournament, to which the crowd was chanting and all that. The issue is, it's not the first time that this has happened. This happened back in 2024, where he went up to some guy he had a problem with and said, "I will F you up." I don't know about you. I've golfed a handful of times. I've never gotten angry. And I know it's a frustrating game, but I don't take it so serious that I'm upset. I'm out there to have a couple of beers and just, get a nice walk in. Like, it's not my thing. But apparently Jerry Rice, they got to stop playing with him, man. Like, you got to stop playing with him. I didn't know he had that temper. I didn't know he was that volatile. Like,
3: hey, listen, he just wired up. He's wired up for greatness, man.
0: I guess.
3: Jerry Rice, man. Jerry Rice does everything 100% effort, man. From the way he dresses to the way he presents himself, the way he walks around, the things he does, everything. He's one of the most meticulous dudes you'll ever meet.
0: I was telling this story yesterday. Those things in the airport where you can get your shoes shined? Like, mm-hmm. where you can sit up and get... I've never seen anybody do it, except for Jerry Rice. Like, I was walking through LAX, and Jerry Rice
3: to get his sneakers shoe shined.
0: Getting his shoes shined.
3: He's
0: like,
3: meticulous, man.
0: You're getting on a plane, and he's sitting there getting his shoes shined from some dude at the airport. And like, yeah, I guess that's his thing. So if you find yourself approaching Jerry Rice at a putt-putt course, be careful.
3: Take it.
0: He'll beat your ass.
3: Arse. Football taught me you earn everything you get. 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
8: Daphne Caruana Galizia was a Maltese investigative journalist and blogger who spent her life fighting for truth, justice, and decency in a country overrun by corruption. 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
8: 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My name is Manuel De Lilla, former political operative turned journalist.
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14: Really? Hey there, I'm Jason Alexander, and this is my dear friend, Peter Tilden.
15: Hey, Jay. By the way, the script says best friend.
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14: 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Number one, we like to argue about everything. Driving, food, music.
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15: 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Jerry Seinfeld wondered why they refused to make the stall door go all the way to the floor in a public bathroom, but he didn't get an answer. 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
15: 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How about that?
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1: And here's what you need to know.
17: In baseball, the Mets got the win on the road. They defeated the Phillies 4-1. All-star right-hander Chase Burns and the Reds are in agreement on a 7-year, $105 million contract extension. Burns went 11-1 in the first half of the season with a 2.5 ERA and 118 strikeouts. The ratings have been released for the All-Star game, and close to 8.8 million viewers tuned in on Fox, making it the most watched All-Star game since 2018 and most watched All-Star event in all of sports. In golf, Jackson Subar leads the Open Championship after shooting a 5-under par 65 in the opening round. Scottie Scheffler is 3 shots back, while Rory McIlroy is 7 shots back. And in the NHL, Connor McMichael is re-signing with the St. Louis Blues on a 6-year, $40.5 million extension. I'm Brianna Muro.
18: You know what time it is?
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6: This is Amber Banda bringing you the weather with help from our friends at KFOX 14. Friday will be partly cloudy and breezy with a 30% chance of showers and storms. El Paso, a high of 94 with the low of 72. Las Cruces, a high of 92 with the low of 67.
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13: We don't have to do this. 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
15: 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I'm Christian Spicer. I'm a writer, podcaster, and a huge fan of The Last of Us. In this show, we'll be recapping the story of part one while diving deep into the making of. We'll be talking to people like writer and creative director Neil Druckmann.
16: At first, they don't like each other. 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
15: You'll hear from voice actors like Ashley Johnson and Troy Baker.
17: I feel like the line is blurred between me and Ellie at this point.
18: She may be a monster, but for right now, she's a little girl, and I can't abandon a little girl.
15: And we'll be talking to some of the developers who created the game from the ground up.
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20: The fact that the game has both a clicker ripping your throat out and Ellie telling you a joke from a joke book, I think that makes for just a really rich and multifaceted experience.
21: You want us to just leave you here?
22: Yes.
23: There's no way.
22: I will not turn into one of those things.
17: How could you not know what loss is in this world? 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
15: We'll also give you what we've all been waiting for, a behind-the-scenes look into the making of the long-awaited sequel, The Last of Us Part 2.
16: Definitely this is more of Joel's story, the first game, whereas the second game is definitely more of Ellie's story.
17: Even if I weren't a part of it, I would be blown away.
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5: Two pros and a cup of Joe, Fox Sports Radio, LeVar Arrington, Jonas Knox with the air. Coming up top of next hour, a little over 10 minutes from now, a little bit of a warning for somebody who made a career decision coming up here again, top of next hour here on Fox Sports Radio. Before we get into this next conversation about somebody who apparently has got a lot more connections than they've let on over the past couple of years, we are going to tell you that we are brought to you by DraftKings. The Cup is down to the final matches. 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Right now, use the promo code 2PROS. 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Again, that's promo code 2PROS at DraftKings. The crown is yours. So how did, and I know we're we don't have a ton of time, but how did the... you being the impetus for Adam Sandler's Waterboy character come about? Did he reach out to you, or was there?
6: I don't know. No, he showed up to practice, and they were like, "Adam Sandler's coming today. Adam Sandler's going to be here." And we were like, "Okay, no, you know, that's cool. Like, friggin' Adam Sandler." And he ends up coming to practice. We meet him. We talk to him. We're in the locker room. And he comes up to my locker and he sits down with me. He's talking to me. And he was like, "Yeah, you know, it's pretty cool because when we were, you know, doing the movie, they were trying to find who to base his character off of. Like how the plays, not like the character, but the like how he played the
7: how
6: position.
7: He attacks.
6: Yeah, how he played the position. And I guess they had pulled film of me and he was watching me. And then he ended up coming to the practice to see me do it in person. And he was like, "It's freaking cool."
7: That's so cool.
6: Every other word was like a curse word. He signed the autograph for me, like gave me an inscription and everything on like his, like, I, you know, "We Are" or whatever it was. I lost it.
5: Oh,
6: I don't have
5: man.
6: It. But yeah.
5: Oh, yeah. So next time you watch The Waterboy, know where that character came from.
6: Yeah.
5: Hey, it's Jonas Knox. 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
15: Russ Faria was charged with a crime that he swore he did not commit.
16: No, I did not do this. I do not know how this happened. 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
15: Just after Christmas, Troy, Missouri, 2011.
17: The jury was left with no alternative, and in most people's words, the husband did it. Who else would have?
15: 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We wouldn't be here if the answer was that easy.
17: In my opinion, an innocent man got charged with murder, and then it sort of snowballed from there.
15: I'm Keith Morrison. I've been a correspondent for Dateline NBC for 25 years. And in that time, I've never seen a story quite like this before. As we investigated this saga of murder, greed, lies, things became personal. What happens when a true crime show becomes part of the story? We could never have imagined.
18: I've worked on other cases that have twists and turns, but I've never worked on a case like this with so many twists and turns that were completely unpredictable.
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18: 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Betsy Faria has not received justice. Russ Faria has not received justice. Her family has not received justice.
15: And if we've learned anything in all the years we've followed this story, anything is possible.
18: Whoa.
15: 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The Thing About Pam, an all-new podcast from Dateline NBC. 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
19: The Mets got the win on the road.
20: 3-1 is launched to left. Marsh going back. It's over his head. He turns and it's gone. It snuck over the railing and left into the flower bed. Francisco Alvarez with his second home run of the game.
19: Mets Radio Network on the call. They defeated the Phillies 4-1. Francisco Alvarez hit two solo home runs for his seventh career multi-home run game. Juan Soto did leave in the middle of the game due to left calf soreness, but the team says nothing to worry about and he'll be good for the rest of the weekend. Phillies reliever Brad Keller has a torn UCL and is expected to miss the rest of the season. The ratings have been released for the All-Star game and close to 8.8 million viewers tuned in on Fox, making it the most watched All-Star game since 2018. When it comes to the Home Run Derby on Netflix, it averaged 5.3 million viewers, the lowest average since 2003. I'm Brianna Muro.
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1: Volumes are picking up eastbound and westbound on I-10. Not seeing any delays on that roadway. A two-minute delay, Mesa Street southbound from Desert Boulevard to Wyoming. 14-minute drive there. Montana Avenue westbound has a two-minute delay between Waco Tanks and Tierra Este Road. That's traffic.
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8: 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Baseball is back tonight as Major League teams return from the All-Star break. 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The Mets beat the Phillies 4-1. The NHL released schedules for all 32 teams yesterday, an 84-game schedule this season, up from 82. And football continues to close in. 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I'm Matt McCoy.
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1: I-10 westbound from 375 over to 54. No delays. 9-minute drive. 10 eastbound Patriot Freeway over to America Avenue. No delays there. A 2-minute delay on Mesa Street northbound from Wyoming to Desert Boulevard. And Montana Avenue westbound, Waco Tanks to Tierra Este Road, a 13-minute drive.
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1: I-10 eastbound and westbound looking good, not seeing any issues or problems there. You're right up to speed with no delays. Now, we don't have any delays on Montana Avenue, nothing that's going to hold you up for very long. Loop 375 south on Montana to I-10, an 11-minute drive for you. That's a check of traffic.
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9: This is Amber Banda bringing you the weather with help from our friends at KFOX 14. Friday will be partly cloudy and breezy with a 30% chance of showers and storms. El Paso, a high of 94 with the low of 72. Las Cruces, a high of 92 with the low of 67.
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12: The stage is set for the World Cup final between Argentina and Spain Sunday in New Jersey. Argentina aiming to repeat as World Cup champions after winning it all in 2022.
13: Argentina, the world champions.

0: My next two are, you know, dealer's choice. I'm going Jeff in Detroit. Always love Jeff's calls. You know, he doesn't call in anymore, but he was always, you know, calling him from the job, from the car. You could always count on him. And my last one is a guy who used to call in all the time, not anymore, Jake in Wisconsin, one of the OGs. One of the OGs, you know, a Red Hook guy. I think he made it to the old man cave, but I used to love Jake's calls. So a couple honorable mentions to Tilly in Bloomington and a new guy, Buddha. So that's what I got. Thanks for taking my call, Dan.
1: Thank you, Austin. Buddha in San Francisco. Good morning, Buddha.
2: Nobody. Happy Meat Friday, boys. Stay strong, Fritzy. And Dan, just to let you know, I love coming on this program. Just saying. Dan, gearing up for this World Cup, like, in the final, I mean, just watching all this soccer throughout the tournament, Messi to me is like Gretzky. I mean, he's constantly weaving in and out, and, like, he's not the biggest fella out there, and he just dominates with an ease and grace while doing it. It reminds me of Gretzky. It's awesome. And after he retires, I mean, I think Messi has a future in, like, Olympic speed walking. Because, like, that's, I mean, that's what he kind of does the whole time while he's out on the pitch. And, you know, as we all know, Spain is stacked. Let's go España.
1: Thank you. Thank you, Buddha. that comment, Spain is stacked, goes back to Chris Mannix when we were talking about the Olympics. And he would throw out, I think because Ricky Rubio was playing, he'd go, Spain is stacked. So we just walk around sometimes, randomly say, Spain is stacked. Darius Rucker. You know, I got a wedding invitation from Darius and his fiance last night. He's going to join us next hour. Hour two on this Meat Friday after this. 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
1: I-10 westbound, 375 over to 54. We have a four-minute delay, a 14-minute ride for you. We also have Mesa Street northbound from Wyoming over to Desert Boulevard, a three-minute delay and a 14-minute drive. Loop 375 southbound, Montana to I-10, no delays. That's traffic.
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1: I-10 westbound at Viscount Boulevard. We have an accident. Right lane is blocked. I-10 westbound from 375 to 54 now running a 10-minute delay. 10 eastbound, not seeing any slowdowns there. 2-minute delay on Montana Avenue westbound, Waco Tanks to Tierra Este Road. That's traffic.
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1: No delays on I-10, eastbound and westbound. You're looking good there. And we have Mesa Street. This is northbound from Wyoming to Desert Boulevard. 4-minute delay. That's about a 15-minute drive. And Spur 601 eastbound, 54 to 375, no delays. That's traffic.
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5: England and France meet in Miami tomorrow in the third place game at the World Cup. 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
9: You met Paul McCartney. How did it go?
10: Oh, yeah. He's playing in Orlando, and I'm taking my kids, and we go to the show. And, you know, Paul doesn't do a meet and greet, but we're managed under the same company. I was like, you got to get me a meeting. He says, all right, so I don't know how we're going to meet him. Show's about to start, and this man, tour manager, comes up, grabs me, and we go in the back, and he's about to walk on stage. And he walks up with the Beatles jacket on and everything, and says my name, and comes up, and shakes my hand. First of all, Paul McCartney knows my name. But we meet, and he's got to go on. We talk real quick, and we're taking a picture. And as we're taking the picture, my daughter, Danny, looks over, and he goes, Dad, are you crazy?

0: You got that. It's so rare because there's a lot of people, you know, I'm not coming down anything, but a lot of people sound like somebody else or they sound like that.
1: Yes.
0: And when you have that thing where you sound like you, that's something you got.
1: Well, you're lucky.
0: I am very lucky.
1: Nobody sounds like you.
0: Very lucky. And I'm at that point as if they do sound like people, people say they're trying to sound like Darius. So, and that's a good thing to have.
1: Who are you saying sounds like you?
0: Nobody.
1: Oh, okay. I wonder if Demi Moore could be a great singer with that voice.
0: I bet she could.
1: Yeah, I'm just curious about that.
0: Yeah, I bet she could do whatever she'd like to. Yeah.
1: Like my voice?
0: Yeah, you could be a good singer if you could sing. Yeah.
1: Wow. All my friends love a low rider. Low rider.
0: You really should have been a rapper. You really should have been a rapper. You don't even need a band. You need your own music.
1: Dolphins prediction this year?
0: Super Bowl. Oh, we're going to win the Super Bowl.
1: Attending.
0: Dolphins win the Super Bowl, and the Gamecocks will win their first national championship.
1: If Indiana can win a title, South Carolina can. By the way, Will Ferrell wants to say hello.
0: So, I would love to meet
1: you. So make sure you say hello.
0: Absolutely.
1: Thank you again. I'll see you tonight.
0: Yes.
1: That's Darius Rucker. Will Ferrell in the studio. He'll join us coming up. Final hour. Fritzy is here. Right, Todd?
2: I'm right here.
1: Yeah, you sounded great. Dylan, Marv, Paulie, yours truly. 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
1: I-10 westbound from Woodrow Bean Trans Mountain over to Schuster. 10-minute ride there, not seeing any delays. And 10 eastbound, 375 to 54. That's just a 14-minute ride. Now we have a 1-minute delay on Montana Avenue. This is eastbound from Yarborough to Joe Battle. That's traffic.
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3: This is Amber Banda bringing you the weather with help from our friends at KFOX 14. Friday will be partly cloudy and breezy with a 30% chance of showers and storms. El Paso, a high of 94 with the low of 72. Las Cruces, a high of 92 with the low of 67.
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14: 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Friday will be partly cloudy and breezy with a 30% chance of showers and storms. El Paso, a high of 94 with the low of 72. Las Cruces, a high of 92 with the low of 67.
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6: Russ Faria was charged with a crime that he swore he did not commit.
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6: 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I've been a correspondent for Dateline NBC for 25 years. 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
9: 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Betsy Faria has not received justice. 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
13: In round two of the Open Championship, Lucas Herbert at 8-under par overall had a one-shot lead over Bryson DeChambeau, who shot a 4-under 66 today, but a short time ago, well over an hour after concluding his round, DeChambeau was assessed a 2-stroke penalty for stomping on some tall grass in the rough before a shot on the fifth hole, theoretically improving the conditions of his shot. DeChambeau, therefore, is now 3 shots back instead of 1 shot back and is not a happy camper. The NFL has suspended Arizona Cardinals Director of College Scouting Ryan Gold indefinitely for violating the league's gambling policy. An NFL investigation determined Gold provided confidential information about the Cardinals' 2026 draft selections before they were publicly announced and also participated in parlay bets on NFL and college games. I'm Isaac Lohenkron.
14: Yeah. Consideration for others is an important factor in good office manners.
15: I don't know.
11: This is Covino and Rich.
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11: More praise for Covino and Rich. Okay. The older these two get, the more immature they seem to become.
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11: Complete objectivity and certified nonsense in one show.
15: I did my whole

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1: The Red Sox winning streak is 10 after they beat the Rays in the first of a day-night doubleheader 10-0. Two rounds completed. Golf's final major of the season, the Open Championship, and Lucas Herbert has a one-shot lead at 8-under. Herbert and Sam Burns both matched the major's record by carding a 62. The NFL suspending Arizona Cardinals executive Ryan Gold for violating the league's gambling policy. I'm Frank Aaron.
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10: That might make the change that they need.
11: Could fire up your locker room.
12: Get some energy going.
10: Yeah.
12: But you know what I'm saying? When your team is a high payroll level team and they just didn't deliver it, do you make some adjustments? Obviously pitching is a big part of that, but like, do you just make some adjustments and hope that things change, or is that just fool's thinking?
10: I think you nailed it. I think they're gonna
12: get like an Alex Cora,
10: and they're gonna get rid of a bunch of people that they could hopefully capitalize off of.
12: Yeah,
10: you know,
12: so we'll see what happens. Baseball, we are what, less than 100 games left, easily less than 100 games left, and your Yanks are looking all right.
10: Yanks, Dodgers,
12: tonight, are the best team in baseball.
10: Woo!
12: Yeah, well, listen, we got more Covino and Rich. We'll talk some LeBron. We'll play some Brainwave, all coming up next hour. Fox Sports Radio, hang tight.
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8: It's presented by Yellowwood Brand Pressure Treated Pine. If it doesn't have this yellow tag, you don't want it. All right, answers to our Yellowwood trivia question. Brad nailed 3 of 4 during the break. The four players who got to 300 career home runs in fewer games than Shohei Ohtani. Well, one played for the Texas Rangers, Juan Gonzalez. Ryan Howard did it, Ralph Kiner, and the guy who got there in fewer games than anyone else, Aaron Judge. All right, earlier, Matt Hicks caught up with Rangers manager Skip Schumacher.
9: All right, Skip, here we are to start the ceremonial second half in Atlanta, but the All-Star break gave everybody some time off this week. I know you spent time in Seattle watching your daughter Presley play soccer. How did that go?
10: Yeah, it went good. Weather was nice, which was great. Good reconnect with my wife and my daughter. Got to have dinner with my son before I left. So, yeah, all good. She scored 3 goals, which was great. And the long flight to Atlanta was obviously not the most exciting part of my All-Star break. But, yeah, it was good to have a mental reset, I think, for everybody here, and good to reconnect with the family.
9: You know, most athletes talk about when they're playing, they're not nervous at all. You know what you're doing. But when you're watching your kids play sports, that's when you get nervous. How are you being a dad?
10: Yeah, I could see that. I think, you know, for me, I'm just so grateful that I get to watch her play. I know there's a small window for our kids, and so I'm trying to enjoy each moment when they're playing their games, because there's an end game to this thing, right? And so hopefully she gets to play soccer in college. If not, then, you know, I'm trying to take it all in while I get a chance.
9: Very good. Did you have a chance to watch any of the All-Star game?
10: I watched one of our pitcher pitch, and that's about it. So I kind of was trying to keep up to see when he was going to go into the game. Cy faced Arias, a good outcome. Glad he only got one hitter and was out of there as well. But an exciting time for him, but that's about all I watched.
9: Jacob Ladd's coming into the game with two outs in an inning to face a Luis Arias. That's a difficult task in and of itself, but to strike out the guy with a strikeout rate of less than 4%, that's really something.
10: It is. I obviously had Arias for a couple of years in Miami. Not easy to strike out. Righty, lefty, doesn't matter. For him to do that on the big stage was a cool moment for Jacob. And again, glad he got the opportunity, glad he got in. I thought John Schneider did a really good job as well of you know, getting everybody in. That cannot be easy, managing the All-Star game and then also trying to win. So I thought all in all, it was a really good game.
9: All right. Your second half starts with the Atlanta Braves, first in the National League East, and Chris Sale. So a tough assignment right out of the gate. Going into the break, you guys won 11 of your last 16 games. What's your biggest concern about perhaps trying to bring that momentum with

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9: Here comes Langford, and the Rangers have walked off the Astros.
10: And the Rangers have won it in the bottom of the ninth.
8: As the heat rises under the cauldron of a season, a blend of established stars, ascending youth, and journeymen eager to grind and show their worth.
11: Nicky Lopez flashing the leather.
8: Proved to be the right mix to sit atop the division.
10: Boy, Langford just put that in orbit.
8: Tonight, the real race begins.
10: Welcome back!
8: A 2.5 month sprint to October. 73 days. Contender after contender. Clubs fighting for their baseball lives.
10: Ah, he's done it!
8: One series at a time. One game at a time. One pitch at a time.
10: Swing and a miss.
8: Alert. And in the moment.
10: Oh, inning over!
8: That's how champions are forged.
10: And the Rangers win it!
5: A wild first half, and we are ready to begin half number two. Rangers baseball presented by Choctaw Casinos and Resorts. We are at Truist Park in Atlanta. Literally a park outside. We got a park inside. Rangers and Braves, first of three. A couple of first place teams getting after it to start the second half. Well, welcome everybody. Great to have you along with us tonight. I'm Dave Raymond with David Murphy, and we are in Atlanta. It's been rainy most of the afternoon, but I think we're clear for the ball game today. And this is the start now of this long stretch run for the Rangers, and for that matter, for everybody else. Let's take a look at this second half.
12: Yes, sir. Buckle up. Baseball's fun over 162, but once you start the second half, especially in first place, it gets fun. Atlanta's a first place team. We'll see them the next three. Then Chicago, who's had a surprising year. Seattle made some noise in the division and the postseason last year. Tampa's been great, and Houston is always tough. So it is going to be a difficult next few weeks. Now let's check out our four leaderboard. This is what the Rangers have done in the AL since May 29. 24-16, they have a .600 winning percentage. Red Sox are the next best, so they have been playing great baseball. They'll look to do similar things here with that schedule that we just showed you.
5: All right, so the challenge is very clear ahead of them. We take a look at the probables for this series. You'll notice on the left side of your screen, the Rangers not real certain what's going on here the entirety of this weekend, with Mackenzie Gore going tomorrow TBA happening on Sunday. But tonight, they're going to open the second half with Cal Quantrill.
12: And how great has it been to have a guy like Quantrill? You bring him in spring training, and he really adds depth. A guy that he may pitch out of the bullpen. He's gotten to start here lately. He did great in Toronto. He's not a big strikeout guy. I believe he struck out 5 in that game. And then he came home, great start against Detroit. He went 5 innings in that one. And once again, we talk about he's not a strikeout guy. He's not a guy that's racked up the innings. He went 6 in his last start versus Houston. There's his last 3 starts, 1.8 ERA. Let's go get him tonight, Cal.
5: All right. Well, a lot of fun over the break, especially for Jacob Lats. We mic'd him up in Philly. We'll bring you that next.
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17: 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I'm a writer, podcaster, and a huge fan of The Last of Us. 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
26: What's up, Landers?
27: How are you?
26: I'm so happy.
27: How are you? I'm losing.
26: What's up, dude? Nice to meet you, man.
27: Nice to meet you, too.
26: Congrats.
27: Yeah,
26: thank you.
27: Yeah, I mean, it's been a wild ride, but pretty sick to be doing it on the 9th, you know? What's up, dude?
26: Nice to meet you. Congratulations,
27: thank you so much. Appreciate you. The Trout booth is full. Shocker.
28: Yeah, it's a dream come true. You know, something that I've worked for my entire life, and to have it become a reality is still something to keep trying to wrap the mind around. But a place like Philly here, where the fans are pretty electric and a place of history, too, is special, and for America's 250th as well.
26: No, really, congrats.

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1: Helps Holmes in two, and he got a rise to chase way out of the zone. He gets the job done.

0: contact's going to work out, but you know, sometimes in the moment, it really doesn't play out that way. 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
1: Hey, when you take a look at Quantrill coming into play today, he was in the 79th percentile in hard hit rate. That's a good thing. And then the 82nd percentile in terms of average exit velocity, but the soft ones are counting too.
0: Here's Olson, first pitch outside. All-star first baseman Matt Olson. Third in the majors in doubles, seventh in homers, second in extra base hits. 1-0 outside. The only player with more extra base hits than Olson at the break, James Wood of the Nationals. Runners at first and second, two outs, the 2-0. There's a strike, cutter that catches the outside black, count 2-1. Olson with his unique stance, bat upright, his arms way out from his body. 2-1. A low three-quarters delivery, and that pitch misses outside as a sinker from Quantrill. So the count's 3-1 with Michael Harris on deck. Colley's deep in center field. Nimmo just barely gapping Olson in right. 3-1. Low and away, ball four. So Olson, who's always been a patient hitter, draws the walk, and that loads the bases. And Quantrill getting that pitch count up here in the second inning. Probably in need of a breather, but he's got to face Michael Harris with the bases loaded. Harris, another one of the Braves' many all-stars. He doubled off of Quantrill in the first.
1: This next pitch is going to be his 30th pitch this inning.
0: Here is pitch number 30 of the inning. And he drops a curveball in for a strike over the outer half. That's a big first pitch strike to Harris. Harris has had a really big bounce back year. Had a tough 2025 season, but back on track this year. The 0-1, a swing and a foul back. Elevated sinker, and the count's nothing and two.
1: You know, right now he's sitting on 16 home runs. He's had at least 16 home runs in all five of his seasons in the big league.
0: Oh, 2. Pitch swing and a ball tip foul. Harris reached for a curveball that would have been a ball. Probably not a great swing decision, but he did a nice job of at least making contact to stay alive.
1: He doesn't draw a whole lot of walks,
0: no.
1: Michael Harris.
0: No, not patient in that way. His walk rate just barely over 4%. That is near the very bottom of Major League Baseball among qualifiers. Less than half of what the big league average is. 0-2. And Quantrill steps off. Young, the third baseman's way off the line and behind the bag. So Baldwin's able to get a really big lead. He's not necessarily a threat to steal home, but any pitch that bounces remotely away from Diaz is an opportunity for Baldwin to come home. 0-2. Ball reached for it. Knocks Quantrill's glove off. He picks it up barehanded. Underhand flips to Berger with the glove resting on the downslope of the mound, and that ends the inning. So a nice poise by Quantrill to avoid further damage, but the Braves score a couple of runs on four hits and a walk. Two men left. We go to the top of the third. It's 2-0 Atlanta on the Trajan Wealth Rangers Radio Network.
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4: We go to the third inning. It's 2-0 Atlanta. Chris Sale has retired all 6 Rangers he's faced. Strikeouts to end the top of the second, getting Berger and Duran. And now he faces Cam Colley. And the first pitch he throws is a slider that bends in for a strike. Colley will call time. A big leaguer for the last couple weeks. Colley got to enjoy his first big league all-star break. Said he just relaxed. Don't blame him. It's probably been a whirlwind last couple weeks for him. 0-1, he takes, slow and away. Sale misses with a changeup. Sale out of Florida Gulf Coast. Have I ever told you my Chris Sale car theft story?
5: I don't think so.
4: 1-1. Colley catapults one high in the air to center. Harris moving in and to his left a few steps. Now back to his right, makes the catch. So Northwoods League, my first ever broadcasting gig, summer of 2010. We had 3 players from Florida Gulf Coast. And this was when Chris Sale had just been drafted the year before. He was about to make his Major League debut. Patrick Nathanson, who used to work for the league office, Stephen Wickens and Rob Matthews. Brainerd Lakes area Lunkers. At the end of the season, timed out perfectly with Chris Sale's debut. First pitch to Diaz. Breaking ball that misses down and in. Now, these guys were teammates with Chris for multiple years. They were all good buddies, and you didn't know if the team was going to make the playoffs or whatever, so there was a couple-day cushion before everyone was getting ready to leave. Counts 1-0. Sale kicks the pitch. Fastball in there for a strike. So, Sale makes his Major League debut in early August, and then mid-August he goes to Minnesota, and the team was based in Minnesota. 2-hour drive away to Minneapolis to Target Field. 1-1. Swinging a line drive down the left field line, hooking, it's a fair ball. Played on 2 hops by the left fielder Dubon. Diaz rounds first, stops single. Rangers with their first base runner. So it was my last day. My dad was there. And a few guys were going to go down to Minneapolis. I think it was a day game to watch Chris Sale pitch. And it was very unlike me to turn that offer down. But I just thought, I'll spend some time with my dad. No reason for me to go. First pitch to Lopez, low and away. My dad's like, no, you should go. He's like, just load up. Load up the car with your stuff. I'll go down to Minneapolis. I'll hang out. We'll just get a hotel in Minneapolis and leave the next day. And I was so close to doing this, but then last second I decided not to. 1-0. Fastball down the middle for a strike count, 1-1. Well, it's a good thing I didn't, because Rob, Patrick, and Steven's stuff all got stolen out of their car in the parking lot. Someone broke into their car during the game, stole all their stuff. Now, Chris got wind of this, and Chris basically, he had a nice signing bonus. He helped restock their wardrobes. 1-1, foul back. I don't know that he would have done that for me. I didn't play with him for 2 years. But my stuff was